I've heard people say that too much of anything is not good for you, baby. But I don't know about that. As many times as we've loved and we've shared love and made love, it doesn't seem to me like it's enough. It's just not enough, baby.

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If you're enjoying our totally free range of radio channels with all genres of music covered, then tell your friends. Just share us on your Facebook wall now and spread the word about 1.FM. 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What's

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1: 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When you hear this in the club, you gotta tip, turn it up. You gotta tip, turn it up. You gotta tip, turn it up.
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0: Hey, Bernard.
1: Yeah, babe.
0: Baby, you got your guitar, would you?
1: I believe I do.
0: Now let's get on down and talk about the blues.
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2: 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Just the radio, darling, just the radio, we could turn away to another station.
1: Dalla redazione di 7 Va a Roma, Giulia Mancini, va ora in onda RAM 7 Va to 5.